Chacal the gun, got Latin kid, Ginger man, 9mm is coming out. 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We got my boys, the gun, the Mora CTG, até o Barreiro, what up? RWZ, stand up, live shit, come on.

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Afra, yeah. Life Force, watch out.

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0: 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Fantastic beyond comprehension.
1: Gripping beyond compare.
0: Astounding beyond belief.
1: The mightiest monster of them all.

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If you are only going to be in situations where you are happy, you ain't going to be nowhere.

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I throughout here, life force, watch out.

0: teu presente.
1: That is to say, for a transformation of your sensation of who you are, when you are aware of existing in the view of these methods or disciplines, the ordinary person's definite feeling of the way he exists and who he is a hallucination. To feel yourself is seen as a hallucination.

0: JR, I don't think they understand the struggle that you're coming from, my brother. 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Fuck that, my brother. 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Fuck the haters. 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And I'm here for you, my brother. 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BXD for life. GGF, la familia.
1: Yeah.

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1: Bona fide.
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1: Holding this charge. 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
0: Figurado.

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0: Shout out to all my UK boys, London boys, Jingas, 44, what up? 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
0: God
1: the
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